This was supposed to be the last one, last two, last flip, last you, last me, last night. Doing every single thing my parents warned me about, till I wore them out. Shit. Voices in my head saying I could do better. Voices in my head saying that I knew better. I done seen this shit happen 100 times on the regular, but I still fuck. Voices in my head, conscious talking to me like, look.

0: I'm the man still. 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
0: Swear to God, my death of fear just keep on shrinking. Wishing I could go back to the 90s, back when I was dreaming. Me and my dog was on a mission like we Kellen Keenan. Early 2000s, Detroit might as well been in hell with demons. Wondering when I started losing it, then losing grit. Feeling like I'm in the middle of the lotion. You either drown or canoe through it. Voices in my head till I'm used to it. 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I know in life you either blow it or blew it. 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
1: voices in my head.

niggas in here, man. 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

My motherfucking check for 1994. DJ LJ from the northwest side of town. Yeah, Bardo, Mecca. What's up to y'all niggas and shit? Once again, I'm coming out with them funk ass tapes, Volume 15. It's Bardo on the Ground Funk Studios. Yeah. And it's like that for 94. Soundstream Records. For mixtape information, contact a nigga at 298-6979. Code 1200. Yeah, nigga, but bars, motherfucking shit. 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

0: or conquer anyone. 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

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Don Elliott, Terry Gibbs, Irby Green, Paul West, Wynton Kelly.

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1: Mercenary Tech, I'll be interrupting the regular scheduled radio program for Hub City. We did a fall back to King's Court Radio. This morning I discovered something. First, I wanted to find out, you know, where this audio came from here. This right here.
2: It's a chicken salad.
3: From where?
2: Hey, come up here and get one of these.
3: What's that?
2: It's a chicken salad.
3: From where?
2: 81st Deli.
3: What's on it?
2: Superior. I got chicken, pickles, banana peppers, bell peppers, tomatoes, onion.
1: Okay, so I found the channel that was uploading, the TikTok. Then I came across another channel where it's Casa D Music, C-A-S-A-D-I Music. It's a TikTok page. And he did a remake. This is it right here.
3: What's that?
2: Y'all better come up here and get one of these.
3: What's that?

So then I just started, man. I saw all these videos that he uploaded, and I was like, let me just play these today. So that's what I got queued up on the TV right here on the left. And I realized that I could do I could do auto scroll here and then just get into it. So that's, I'll be working with some electricity today, but I'll be checking out these tracks. I got inspired by this guy here, by this group. Yeah.

0: Chris, I'm strong.
1: I'm TT.
2: Like I might have too many things on the screen one moment. Pause this right quick. Can I do something? Let me copy this scene. I'm gonna duplicate this 1 second here.

Yeah, like I think this brother got a I mean, these are songs, full songs that he had has links to this, like you can access his music on Spotify, Pandora. I'm like, wow, man, it's a whole nother market here. I'm basically inspired.

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So I'm observing how things have grown up around me, and I'm gonna switch the scene because I don't want nothing working against the stuff playing smoothly. One moment.

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Let's do that right there. Now let's take this back, take these back a little bit. Let's put TikTok full on the top.

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0: It's always something. 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Look like they were muted. Take it back here.
1: Flip it around. Wicked, wicked, wicked, wicked.
2: I'm in love.

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0: You didn't pick me.
2: Anaya, how are you feeling right now?
0: I feel so fucking stupid.
2: You're not stupid.
0: I feel so fucking stupid.
2: You're not stupid.
0: I had hope. I was delusional as fuck, and look at me. I look fucking delusional as fuck.
2: Casey, how are you feeling right now?
1: The fucking first day, nobody picked me. You feel me?
0: Are you dead ass?
1: You feel me?
0: Are you dead ass? I picked you. With the letters, I picked you. Here, I picked you. You didn't pick me.

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1: I feel so fucking stupid.
0: You're not stupid.
1: Fuck me.
2: Eat my ass. You lying piece of shit.

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0: efficiency. 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
1: Tell me why you're stopping me? 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
1: What, like, what were your thoughts when you came out here and you found out, you know, someone had been shot?
0: Dang, I hope they okay, because that's real bad. Like, this supposed to be the Starburst, whatever, but it's
2: I'm a freak. 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
2: Oh, yeah, BBL.
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2: BBL.
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1: Is you bouncer? Is you G? Is you not? I got questions. Is you street? Boom, pop.
2: Got a BBL.
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0: I'm talking about bitch bend over. Ooh. Hey, stand up on your toes.
1: Ooh.
0: Bitch bend over. Try to breathe through your nose. Bend over.
1: Oh my God.
2: Drop.
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1: I'm speechless.
0: I'm talking about bitch bend over. Hey, stand up on your toes.
1: Ooh.
0: Bitch bend over.
1: Ooh.

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0: The fact that I was able to terminate Roe v. 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Well, I did something that nobody thought was possible.
1: Without a doubt, there is no room for compromise when it comes to this essential right. My body, my choice, my body.

0: Chick-fil-A. I told you, leave me the fuck alone.
1: Shut up, Donald Trump. Honestly, shut up. We don't need you.
0: Drop the
1: goodbye.
0: Beat.
2: Yes.
1: Shut up, Donald Trump.
2: Yes.
1: Donald Trump.
2: Yes.
1: Shut up, Donald Trump. We don't need
2: yes.
1: you. Goodbye.
2: Shut up.
1: Shut
2: yes.
1: up. Goodbye. Shut
2: yes.
1: up. Goodbye.
2: Shut
1: yes.
2: up. Shut up.
1: Goodbye. Shut up, Donald Trump.
0: But I'm fine, niggas. So let me remind niggas.

0: Tim. If I have to create stories.
1: If I get bad press for saying don't put a homophobic racist in office, then I get bad press for that. Yeah, fuck that, I don't care.
2: I don't care if they write that.
1: Yeah, fuck that, I don't care.
2: I don't care if they write that.
1: Yeah, fuck that, I don't care. I don't care. Yeah, fuck that, I don't care.
2: I don't care if they write that.
1: Yeah, fuck that, I don't care.
3: Get down and go, I love you.
1: If I get bad press for
4: Where's Nikki? Latin.

0: Where's Nikki? I'm glad he came up. Where's Nikki? Latin music to
1: 9 years after you first started running, do you have a plan, and can you tell us what it is?
2: I have concepts of a plan.

0: I have concepts of a plan.
1: What was your take on the debate, Mike? So go ahead.
2: 9 years after you first started running, do you have a plan?
0: I have concepts of a plan.
1: I have a plan.

0: plans.
1: We're gonna do it.
0: I have a plan.
2: You have a plan.
3: I have concepts of a plan.
2: But you still do not have a plan.
3: I have concepts of a plan.
0: Let's compare the plans. I have a plan.
3: I have concepts of a plan. I'm not president right now.
2: 9 years after you first started running, do you have a plan?
3: I have concepts of a plan.
0: I have a plan.

0: plan.
1: You still do not have a plan.
0: I have concepts of a plan.
2: Let's compare the plans. I have a plan. $25,000 down payment assistance for first-time home buyers. Let's compare the plans.
0: If we come up with something, and we are working on things,

0: plan.
1: You still do not have a plan.
0: I have concepts of a plan.
2: Let's compare the plans. I have a plan.
1: Do you have a plan?
0: I have concepts of a plan.

0: went there.
1: Again, the Springfield city manager says there's no evidence of that. Vice President Harris, I'll let you respond to the rest of what you've heard.
2: Talk about extreme.
0: They're eating the dogs. They're eating the cats.
3: So this is really who Donald Trump chose as his running mate?

0: are not going back.
1: So this is really who Donald Trump chose as his running mate?
2: Yeah.
3: You know, I do the weave. You know what the weave?

0: Chicago!
1: Got the beat.
2: My mother taught us to never complain about injustice. Do something about it.

0: do something. My mother taught us to never.
1: Who's gonna tell him that the job he's currently seeking?

0: Deadpool. Wolverine.
1: Just kidding. You.
0: Wolverine. Deadpool. Wolverine. Deadpool.
2: These are weird people. These are weird people. These are weird people.
3: Healthcare plan.
2: There is no plan. There is no plan. These are weird people.
4: So this is really who Donald Trump chose as his running mate?
5: Got the beat.

0: So this is really who Donald Trump chose as his running mate?
1: Drop the
0: So this is really who Donald Trump chose as his running mate?
1: Drop the

0: You think you just fell out of a coconut tree?
1: It's my turn now. It's my turn
2: right now.
1: It's my turn now. It's my turn
2: right. Kamala for president. Okay. For president. Kamala for president. Okay. For president. Kamala.
0: You think you just fell out of a coconut? You think you just fell out of a coconut tree?
2: Drop the beat.
0: AKA. You think you just fell out of a coconut tree?

0: Okay, listen.
1: Baby daddies. It is very good. But it's very good.
2: What is one thing about you, one fact?
3: Put the fries in the bag. Aww.

0: married.
1: We lost. 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I leave you a funky ass bitch. You need to go back home, ho.

0: You don't have a man. You don't have a man. You don't have a man. Last check may check. You don't have a man. You don't have a man. You don't have a man. So
1: you're the Nini Press.
0: Last check may check.
1: You're the Nini Press.
0: So
1: you're the Nini Press.
0: Last check may check.
1: You're the Nini Press.
0: My man
1: wouldn't touch you with a 10-foot pole.
0: My man with a 10-foot pole.
1: My man wouldn't touch you with a 10-foot pole.
0: You're just mad because I have a check.
1: Last check may check.
0: You don't have a man. You don't have a man. You don't have a man.
1: Last check may check.
0: You don't have a man. You don't have a man. You don't have a man.
1: My man wouldn't touch you with a 10-foot pole.
2: Bitch!
1: Oh, honey, I am so not threatened by you.
0: My man wouldn't touch you with

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1: Clearly, I'm here.

0: 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I'm not retired.
1: I'm leaving, guys. I'm out.
2: Money you owe sending me?

0: That's not your man and your baby. 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Love the dog, even the dog. Why you stressing?
1: Very concerned about the future of my culture, which is clubbing. The young girls, they don't even know how to dance on a table in a heel. I'm not-

0: Bitch, don't wanna push it.
1: Where are the good women?
2: What the fuck is a good woman? Had you said they're all

0: hoes at? Where are the sexy hoes at? She's right here.
1: Man, where are the good women?
0: What the fuck is a good woman? Had you said, where are the sexy hoes at?
2: You could come at me at any angle. You wanna lie on my pussy?

0: I don't eat beef. Yeah.
1: You know what a BBL is?

0: And I put you in a headlock. And I put you in a headlock. And I put you in a headlock. And I put you in a headlock.
1: Category is phrase and Tavares.
2: Right in the butt?
1: No.
2: Right in the butt?
3: What?
2: Right in the butt?
1: No.
2: Right in the butt?
3: What?
2: Right in the butt?
1: No.
2: Right in the butt?
3: What?
2: Right in the butt?
1: No.
2: Right in the butt?
3: What?
2: Right in the butt?
1: Category is phrase and Tavares.
2: Right in the butt?
1: No.
2: Right in the butt?
3: What?
2: Right in the butt?
3: What?

seen that shit jump. I said, oh my God.

0: God, do it again.
1: That is cool.
2: Make that dang jump again, boy. I'll throw these ones on. Make that dang jump.
3: I got a big

0: voila.
1: What sound does a rooster make? What sound does a rooster make? What sound does a rooster make?
0: Screen report this, I think.

0: screen record this. I say,
1: you're being too much.
2: I got your back. I'm gonna be standing behind you like this.
3: Not too much chump, my girl. Yeah, you a bad bitch. Not too much chump, my girl. Yeah, you a bad bitch.
2: This ain't confidence, okay?
3: Drop the
2: beat. Put your hand like this. Yeah, like this. I got your back. I'm gonna be standing behind you like this.

0: The nigga that's hiding the kid from the world, but his world hiding from the kid. Drake.
1: Hey, bitch, with a baddie friend.
2: I hear fire.

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1: 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Wow.
2: What's up, baby?

0: am. 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
1: So I'm getting to the car. I hear fire.

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1: I'm speechless.
0: I'm talking about bitch been over.
1: Ooh.
0: Hey, stand up on your toes.
1: Ooh.
0: Bitch been over. Hey, breathe through your nose. Been over.
1: Oh my God.
0: When you said in that.
2: No Chick-fil-A sauce.

0: So this is really.
1: I'ma scope the scenery out. Watch out.
2: Your daddy fine, huh?

0: out there.
1: Again, the Springfield city manager says there's no evidence of that. Vice President Harris, I'll let you respond to the rest of what you've heard.
2: Talk about extreme.
0: They're eating the...

0: wish that everyone knew about the City Girls.
1: We don't give a fuck. We don't give a fuck. We don't give a fuck.
2: Wampa Tupa Red.
1: We don't give a fuck.
2: Wampa Tupa Red.
1: We don't give a fuck.
0: What do you wish?
3: Oh, I already know who I am. My name's Topher and. My name's Topher and. Y'all already know who I am. Y'all already know who.
4: I'm gonna start it off slow. Y'all know when I'm coming. I'm gonna scope the scenery out. Watch out.

0: My mom's mom.
1: I've been so lonely, though. I laid down, and I asked God, could you bring my angel back to me? Angel back to me. Could you bring my angel back to me? Angel back to me.
2: It's my angel.
1: My angel. Could you bring my angel back to me?
2: Yeah.
1: Could you bring my

0: mind. To mind. Could you bring my angel back to me?
1: But he just left me a voicemail. He's that.
2: Hey, lady. It's your uncle. I want you to know that I called you, right? Call me back, okay?
0: I'm doing good. I'm doing good. I'm grateful. I can defeat anything. You know why? I never stop. Never.
1: Don't make me cry.
0: Could you bring my angel back to me? Could you bring my angel back to me? Could you bring my angel back to me?
1: We need to raise money for Unc, y'all. We need to help Unc out.
3: I love you.
1: I love you too, Unc.
0: I've been so lonely.
4: When you said in that song,
1: I'm speechless.
4: I'm talking about bitch bend over. Ooh. Hey, stand up on your toes.
1: Ooh.
4: Bitch bend over. Ooh. Gotta breathe through your nose. Bend over.
1: Oh my God.
4: When you said it,
1: who's gonna tell him that the job he's currently seeking might

Touch you with a 10-foot pole. My man with a 10-foot pole. Last check may check. You don't have a man. Last check may check. You don't have a man. You don't have a man. So you're the Nini Press. Last check may check. You're the Nini Press. So you're the Nini Press. Last check may check. You're the Nini Press. My man.

0: You don't have a man. Last check, my man wouldn't touch you with a 10-foot pole.
1: BS!
0: Oh, honey, I am.
2: I have a secret to tell you.

0: Did anybody feel the earthquake?
1: Yeah, I was turning my food stamps turn back on. Drop and the beat. I just felt a little shake. Oh my God, I was just shaking. Oh my God, I just felt a little shake. Oh my God, I was just shaking. Oh my God.
0: Now everything's starting shaking, shaking, shaking, shaking.
1: Oh my God.
0: Shaking, shaking, shaking, shaking, shaking.
1: Oh my God.
0: Did anybody feel the
2: Donald Trump had to sit there and hear them say guilty 34 times?

0: to the hood. But you said what?
1: What, like, what were your thoughts when you came out here and you found out, you know, someone had been shot?
0: Dang, I hope they okay, because that's real bad. Like, this was, we just...
2: Fuck me. Fuck me.
3: Nobody picked me.
2: You didn't pick me.
4: Anaya, how are you feeling right now?
2: I feel so fucking stupid.
4: You're not stupid. You're not stupid.
2: I feel so fucking stupid.
4: You're not stupid.
2: I had hope. I was delusional as fuck, and look at me, I look fucking delusional as fuck.
4: Casey, how are you feeling right now?
3: The fucking first day, nobody picked me. You feel me?
2: Now you dead ass.
3: You feel me?
2: Now you dead ass.
5: I picked you. With the letters, I picked you. Here, I picked you. You didn't pick me.

0: bitch. I'ma scope the scenery out. Watch out.
1: Drop the beat. Dummy. Dummy. Dummy. Dummy.
2: If you dear all prosecutor workers, let's get into how Candace fucked her way to the top. I'll leave you a funky ass bitch.

0: Keith Lee did tell her to distribute the money how she felt necessary.
1: I never said that. I never said that. I never said that. I never said that. I never said that. I never said that. I never said that. Y'all can send it through Zelle, through Cash App, through Apple Pay. I never send it through Zelle, through Cash, through Check. I never said that.

0: through your nose.
1: I got these 10. Okay. So I got two of these tattoos at 15 when I got out for 2 months. Because I really been locked up since I was 13. I got out for like 2 months and I got these two tattoos. And then I was 15. And then when I got in there, I ended up getting some more tattoos and everything.
2: On your neck?
1: Yeah, I got my neck tattoo when I was 22.
2: Okay, in prison.
1: Mm-hmm.

0: Why the Terrence Gangsta Wheel Kill you get it? But anyway, cut all that out. I got a special guest. Yeah, listen, it's behind all this beauty, y'all. She got a story. So go ahead and introduce yourself.
1: I'm Cheyenne. They call me Shy. I'm 26, and I've been incarcerated for a really long time. So I just got out, and yeah.
2: All right, and yeah, this joke over here. I got to say, you know, you came over on Prison Stories. Rainwater brought you through. Mm-hmm. And you went very viral. You did 300,000 views immediately. And as we're about to have this conversation on Giggity's platform, just again, curious, you know, you going that viral, does any of that get to your head?
1: No, but I do, but it's not getting to my head yet, but I appreciate the, you know what I'm saying, y'all tapping in, you feel me, because respectfully, you know, that's, it's up, yeah.
2: All right, well, you know, you went in at 15 years old. They gave you 15 years for robbery of a vehicle. You and your co-defendant, and you actually served 10 of those years. You just got out. I think you're 26 years old now, right?
1: I'm 26.
2: And you just got out. So we're about to have a conversation. You know, a lot's going on, and we kind of got to go through it. You had a question earlier that I got to, you know, kind of double back on. Is you were asking about her first day, and you know, on Prison Stories, you talked about your first day. But you know, Giggity, how do first days normally go? I mean, how for a 15-year-old, you went in at 15, or you went in there around that age?
0: I had the juvenile time too, but and, you know, in a male is different from females. So you know, when you go in a male or juvenile jail, you go to your homeboys there. Mm-hmm. Did you have any homegirls that you were in the room with?
1: Yeah, I mean, I had my best friend Anna, shout out, and then my co-defendant, you know, Kenna, you know. So yeah, for sure, we've been doing our time together since, you know, we started and everything. But yeah, that was my that's sis. You know, I got five brothers, no sisters, so. That's the, like, but blood can make us no thicker. You know, we done been through it in there. So
0: y'all to help each other fight?
1: Yeah. Yeah.
0: Y'all to jump people? Double team?
1: If necessary.
0: Okay. So yeah. In the juvenile jail, was it like cells or open dome?
1: My little duo, huh?
0: It was open domes or cells?
1: Some in the both.
0: Okay.
1: Both. You know, we overpopulated in Oklahoma, so. You know, they had to do like day room bunks and everything. So.
0: Mm-hmm. Let's back up. The day you and your co-defendant decided to get in trouble, who idea was it? Where were you all at? And how did you get caught?
2: I said you bring.
1: So it was. That's kind of a lie. I mean, that's kind of a lie, you know. Shit, I was on the run. I was in a foster home, so I, you know, and I just wasn't comfortable. So, and nothing that they did, but just that, you know, I just, that wasn't for me or whatever. So I went on the run. I tapped in with her and she was like, pull up. She in Tulsa. So I had some people, you know, come and get me and they drove me to where I needed to be. And then, shoot, we needed to get somewhere else from her spot and, you know, needed a ride. And so that's when everything went down, had to happen.
2: So what normally be the plan? Like, all right, when we need a ride, so what do y'all say? Like, all right, here's what we're going to do. Like, what's the plan normally? Like, let's say I'm your partner and we about to go do this and you about to, you know. What's the plan? How do we do it?
1: So if Uber was out or if Lyft was out or whatever section was cracking, like that'll drive us wherever we needed to go. I don't know why we didn't do that instead, or you know what I'm saying?
2: Like, y'all Uber to the car to steal.
1: Like, for real. So no, but we definitely needed a ride to the other side.
2: So
1: I'm sorry, I didn't hear your question.
2: Yeah, I guess the main question is, what is the exact plan as we need a ride?
1: Right. We needed to get to the other side because, you know, I was a runaway and I needed to get to Oklahoma City. We was in Tulsa. I needed to go to Oklahoma City so I could, like, hustle and like be able to emancipate myself, because I was tired of going through all the systems and all the, you know, so I was going to do that and just emancipate myself and everything.
2: I like that word. I like that word.
1: Yeah, for sure. So, and my cutty was going to help me out. We needed to get to him in order to figure some stuff out.
2: So as far as getting that vehicle, do y'all normally go for vehicles that's already parked, vehicles that's in Walmart parking lots or on the road at a red light?
1: They were already parked and running, but the people were in there.
2: Yeah. Why no? Is there a weapon involved? Why no weapons?
1: No gun. Look, there, and I'm not minimizing my actions at all, okay? Or my whatever. But we didn't have no gun, neither one of us. Yes, we did put our hands on them and remove them from their vehicle. And ain't no buts about it. I just kind of feel it, you know?
0: You 15 years old and you grabbing a grown person out their vehicle?
1: Yep. Oh, Lord forgive me. And because, look, it might have been a little bit much because, so at the time we didn't see and know that one of the ladies was in her 50s, in her 60s. And she had some real old pictures in the back of the car. And it was of her mama. And her mama was deceased and passed away. And basically they were like irreplaceable artifacts or whatever for her or whatever. So they was basically like some time lost for some time lost type stuff.
0: So what she did, threw the pictures away?
1: Shoot, wherever, I don't know what happened to the pictures that was in the car, but that didn't have nothing to do with, I mean, I guess it had something to do with me, but I didn't do nothing with them.
0: Did you know how to drive?
1: No, I don't know how to drive.
0: Oh, so you're rapid.
1: I've been learning, but you know, I've been on something, but no, at the time I didn't know how to drive.
2: You know how to drive now? Can you move around now?
1: I don't know how to get there.
2: But you could get, you know the mechanics of a car to get in, drive, you could get across the street, I'm assuming.
1: Right, but why can't you just see what's up with like some form of like Tesla that'll just do it itself?
2: Right, yeah.
1: You know what I'm saying? I ain't gotta learn. Nah,
2: yeah, you ain't gotta learn. It's been a couple of years.
1: But I have been practicing though, you know.
2: Okay, definitely. Yeah. Yeah, nah, definitely. And mind you have spoke on, you know, taking a plea deal in regards to.
3: Wait, go ahead.
0: How did you get caught?
3: Where were you? What was going on?
1: So that car right there, boom, we needed some tree. So, boom, I needed some tree. I smoked weed at this time. So, I was dropped off. You feel me? That car pulled off. So, the next day or the day after, we needed another ride so we could complete the mission. You feel me? So, I could get to the city. You know? So, in that Tahoe that we were arrested in, that was gonna be my ride.
2: Okay, so you were,
1: and so I was gonna drive to Oklahoma City, not knowing how to drive and everything, with some work just to emancipate myself.
2: You stole cars before, haven't you? What was your reason?
0: Just a joyride, but I ain't never pulled nobody out the car. I waited till it was out and popped the car up, and yeah, she went hard at her 15. So 26 now. You went in at 15. When did you get those tattoos?
1: I got these okay. So I got two of these tattoos at 15 when I got out for 2 months, because I really been locked up since I was 13. I got out for like 2 months and I got these two tattoos. And then I was 15. And then when I got in there, I ended up getting some more tattoos and everything.
0: On your neck?
1: Yeah, I got my neck tattoo when I was 22.
0: Okay, in prison.
1: Mm-hmm.
0: How old were you when you first entered the system, like for us to, like the homes with family members or whatever? Foster care.
1: How was it?
0: How old were you?
1: 9.
0: 9 years old.
1: Mm-hmm.
0: On your own. While you were incarcerated, were you in touch with your brothers? Any of your brothers you talked to?
1: My older brother, he tapped in when he had an opportunity, and then I spoke a couple of times to him. Yeah, a few times.
2: Growing up with these brothers, are they older or younger than you? Or are you a middle child?
1: I didn't grow up with them, but two of them are older than me, and then the rest of them are younger than me. So, like, yeah. And then, so, like, my mama and my daddy kids, and then it's me. I'm the second oldest on both sides. Okay, and then it's, like, brothers. Yeah.
2: Now,
1: you were, two big brothers.
2: You were the youngest inmate in prison at one time.
1: Right.
2: What are your thoughts just being that young in the prison system? Do you feel like they were actually hard on you, or they should have at least gave you a little bit more probation, a little more leeway?
1: I just kind of feel like I was I used to act the ass when I was in Kojak. Like, when that lady got on the stand and she told the judge that, like, I was really pushing on the staff members in Kojak, and then, like, I was really doing the most, she wasn't lying on me.
2: Oh, you was pushing on the staff? You was doing like that?
1: Well, like, I was just angry. I was just angry, you know? And so, yeah, I was really emotional and didn't know how to manage that. And so I think maybe they should figure out, like, some kind of program or service that could help people like that. Basically, like, give them another chance at life or whatever. Like, if they, like, I don't know. But I don't think anger management is the thing. But I don't know. I don't know. Something needed to get figured out in there. But, yeah, she did. But I did need, I needed to sit down and do that time for a reason. Everything happened for a reason.
2: Yeah, was people, like, pissing you off for no reason? Or were they even pissing you off, or were you just angry at the world?
1: I think I was just angry.
2: I can only imagine. I can only imagine.
0: During your time, once you got transferred over to adult, did you have any outside support?
1: Say it again.
0: When you were incarcerated, did you have any outside support?
1: So, I mean, I had a phone and everything for most of the time. And so I would network, you know what I'm saying? And so, like, my support came from people that I was networking with and everything. Or there was somebody in the world, like, towards the end of my stay there that was like, you know, I could call him and he'd put a little change here or a little change there for me. But no, it was really still a struggle in there, because towards the end, I didn't have no phone, like, the last 2 years, because they'd take my good days, my good credits and shit, and if I got caught with a phone, then it was over with for me, and I wasn't trying to do no more at that time, you know. So I just kind of just did my time, you know. And so it was a little rough, but shit, I did it.
0: Your court defendant, she had the same amount of time?
1: Yeah.
0: Y'all got out the same day?
1: Well, no, see, she was 18 already, so she went straight to the county, and some stuff happened whenever we was in court or whatever. So, like, she acted a damn fool. She showed her tail up in there. And so they didn't grant her no reviews. You feel me? So she still got to do her little, she 85% of 15.
0: Oh, so she's still locked up?
1: Yeah. Shout out to my sister, Kim, baby, the one. You are, Yo. Can we pause this? Like we can't take no break or like leave nothing out. Yeah. Okay.
0: Yeah. You ready to pause now?
1: I mean, nah, we ain't got to, but just like whenever you do whatever, like your edit or whatever you gonna do.
4: Yeah.
1: We'll pause that. Because I got a question or whatever. Like, well, I don't know. Mm-hmm.
0: All right. Yeah, you got
4: let me clap so I can remember where that was.
1: All right.
0: Walk me through your first day.
1: I mean, you ain't got to. I ain't sure, whatever. Walk me through it.
0: Walk me through your first day in adult prison. What the first night, first day was like?
1: A&R. So A&R, they basically just see if you healthy enough to hit the yard. My first day. So they did my little fingerprints. They went went through my hair and everything, you know. Squat cough, you know, spread them a little lower. No, I'm saying. Just a whole bunch of whatever, you know what I'm saying? So, and then they went to A&R, they did my little test and everything, you know, your vitals or whatever. I was over there in the juvie section in the next, like, 24 to 48 hours.
0: So when did they put you in the adult section?
1: And usually that process takes up to 30 days. And they put me in the adult section whenever I turned 18. But see, I was still kind of around them. They just kept like a CO on me at all times. You know what I'm saying? So I always had to have a CO with me.
0: But once you got into the adult system, now that changed.
1: All that changed.
0: So that's what I'm saying. So how was the people, the inmates?
1: But I mean, I was around the adults too, though. You know what I'm saying? Like, okay. In order to go somewhere, my CO would have to be with me, though. You know what I'm saying? But I could function with the adults or whatever, you know. But I mean, the first day of me being just on the yard without the CO and stuff like that, it was up. You know what I'm saying? I smoked some tree and stuff, like, you know, blew back. It was, it's this girl they call Lil Wayne. Shout out to her, too. She is crazy. She's ridiculous. But, yes, Lil Wayne, she blew me back. You hear me? I ain't smoked no tree in forever. Cause remind you, I just came from Kojak. You know what I'm saying? Then I had to go to the county, and now here I am in a pen. Had to stay here. I ain't smoked no weed in. You know, it's been a minute. So, yeah, that was cool.
0: So she gave you the weed, and what happened after that?
1: Nah, we just blew.
0: And then she went your way, you went your way, she went her way?
1: Well, I mean, she knew my codee, you know what I'm saying? Remind mm-hmm. you, my co-defendant, she was already 18, so she had been on the yard and, you know what I'm saying, doing her thing. So we was really all just chilling and vibing or whatever.
0: So any other women ever tried you?
1: What you mean?
0: Like, go ahead, you're like, you a pretty little young, so come here.
1: Yeah.
0: So how did you respond to it the first time? You just gave in? All right, grandma, be in your cell. Or drop it a little low again?
1: No. No, not at all. Not at all. Not at all. Yeah, it was a lot of them.
2: What was their approach? Like, what was the normal approach? How someone come at you?
1: I mean, they would come with, you know, all type of different approaches. They would have all kinds of different, you know.
3: Give us one, Chai.
1: So, like, one's... that you gotta be doing something, you know what I'm saying? Like, you gotta be
2: keep going.
1: You gotta be doing something. So like, this person, they'll bring to the table probably like whatever you want to smoke. So they'll probably have like, or whatever you want to sell or whatever the case is. This person probably got all the food that you own or whatever, whatever. This person probably got shoes and clothes. This person probably got electronics, you know what I'm saying? It just depend on, you know what I'm saying, who you talking to.
2: So you were just getting gifts left and right.
1: Well, okay. I mean, kind of. A little bit. Just, you know what I'm saying? Some kind of.
2: Was there a way that you would say no? Would you lead them off or would you lead them on?
1: I mean, if I didn't need it, but if I needed it, absolutely. Thank you. I appreciate it. But that, you know what I'm saying? Mm-hmm. It's just a way you gotta do that shit too. You know what I'm saying? Cause you just can't just be taken from anybody. Cause later on they'll be like, cause you remember what you, what? You did that cause you wanted to do that. What are you talking about?
2: Yeah, so how does that work, Giggity, as far as in prison? I heard in men prison, you ain't supposed to take no gift from nobody.
1: Yeah, I
2: don't. How does it work?
0: Cause they give them cookies, they gonna want them same cookies back. So Shy, you telling me you going as adult prison?
1: Yeah, that person had cookies. That person had chips. That person had Kool-Aid.
0: So you got the cookies, the chip, and the Kool-Aid?
1: No.
0: Tell me, what was your first fight?
1: I don't recall.
0: You recall having that fight, period?
1: Like, what you mean?
0: Fist fight, rumble.
1: Right, like, what was my first fight? And, like, do I recall it? Like, I don't recall. Like, I don't
4: recall any fight. Just.
1: Yeah.
4: What was the worst one?
1: The worst one.
0: Did you get beat up?
1: Look, you win some, you lose some, and you win.
0: No, that ain't what I asked you, Sha. Did you lose?
1: Now, you're not going to put me on the spot. Have you lost a fight?
0: No.
1: No?
0: No.
1: Oh, well, let me know something. Have you been to the. Yeah, you did.
0: Yeah.
1: So was you in there locking up? And who was you fighting?
0: I didn't have pride. I stabbed somebody.
1: Yeah.
0: But did you get beat up, Sha? That's what we want to know.
1: Yeah, I've been beat up before.
0: And did you was like, okay, I don't want no more? Or you avoided
1: it? Hell no. We was fighting.
0: Did you try to go see her again?
1: Yeah, we was locking. We be fighting for a minute. We fight for a little. We fight.
4: Oh, they let y'all go.
1: Huh?
4: They let y'all rumble for a little bit.
1: we gonna rumble for a little bit. They can't let us do nothing. Yeah, but the CO, they'll fuck around just let Lee in her. You hear me? I'm talking about 4 or 5 bitches just in there. Oh, you gotta fight. I'm talking about whoa out, just you gotta fight.
2: She said, whoa out. What'd you, the one you lost, or the, if any you lost, what, did someone strong you? Did you slip and fall? Was it your error why you lost? Or they just come in, you know, with some.
3: Hey,
2: yeah.
1: So, okay. So this one was called, okay. she funny and I don't want to hear shit about it. You hear me? Okay,
2: all right. Cool.
1: So they call her Dulo girl. You hear me? And she's from Hoover or whatever and everything. And she's a stud, but that bitch hit hard. You know what I'm saying? So yeah, we was tripping over my co-defendant because they was together and she felt like I wanted her or something like that, and like something to do with her, something to do with like something that she was going through and everything. So like, we just went seeing the eye to eye, but I'm not going to turn down no fade. I don't care who you are, you know. But anyways, so, or who you may be or whatever, but your disrespect is disrespect, basically. You know what I'm saying? And, yeah, so she...

0: I can make them bounce?
1: Yeah.
0: Fuck them. Hey, she want me. Come here. Bring your fine ass over here.
2: Stole that shit. That's what I do, nigga.
0: What's your name?
1: Destiny.
0: Destiny. Look at me when I talk to you.
1: What?
0: I'm low. You have some fucking titties on you.
1: That's it, though.
0: That's it. Put them on my face. That's all. Hey.
1: Put them in your face.
0: Oh, my God. Whoa. Yeah, what's your number?
1: Oh, I'll show you. Because where are you from again?
0: Make them sit bounce real quick.
1: You make them bounce.
0: I can make them bounce?
1: Yeah. Where are you going? Where are you going?
0: Wherever you want to go. I'll take you and we go find out. All right?
1: Huh?
0: Savahi, them titties big as shit, no? Ah! I'm sorry, they are. Fuck!
1: And?
0: Fuck! I'm going to see you soon. Give me a hug.
1: It's not good.
0: Hug me like you miss me.
1: Okay.
3: But after hearing that, many people yelled, get down, which caused Nicki Minaj to start twerking. Do you believe it? Get down. She's the only one that really understood what that meant.
4: Dominican homies, y'all need is to be seen, son. And why y'all gotta do shit like this, son? This man keep popping on my timeline, son. I can't stand this nigga, son. Respectfully, son, pack you up. And then you got all these Dominican niggas with the zesty dance moves. Too many dudes, too much touching. I don't know what's going on with the Dominican man. But I do know one thing, son. I found the Dominican final boss. Brace yourselves, ladies and gentlemen. Could you have never seen no shit like this before? What would convince a man to do this to his face, son? This shit look like he got a steering wheel on his face. What is this, son? Dominican ladies, I need y'all to talk to the men. The men is bugging, son. Bugging. They got big main character energy because the ladies get a lot of shine. But Dominican men, y'all gotta relax, son. Pack y'all niggas up.

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0: going to tell you why you're not delivered. 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
1: a sinner.
0: And they don't want nobody to say nothing about it.

0: out, the new album.
1: Yeah.
0: For all you haters and you motherfucking wannabes. Hypnotized mind niggas. 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